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Loving a song in our old days brings lots of memories, kada. So dedicating this beautiful song to Davish, especially from me. Enjoy this beautiful track and enjoy mana karikrama mi udaipu vela mana toli ragalu.

and 98.2 megahertz mana udaipu vela karyakramam prasaram avutunnadi. What a romantic song for you on this Saturday morning. It's an old song again. Telusa Manasa. One of my favorite during my

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Dedicating this beautiful song, wishing bon voyage to us all going there. Going to London today, especially it's from Annie, Sarojini, Naigi, Padmini, Vimi. And wishing bon voyage to you once again. Dedicating this beautiful song to you.

dedicating this beautiful song to Bharata Vijay at Yaveda, to the twins, Revansh and Rayansh, especially it's from Vashini.

Dedicating this beautiful song to the twins Rayvansh and Rayan, to Bharya Vashini, Amma Veda, to all their relatives and friends, and to me and to my family, thank you very much. From Vijay Paludu of Highlands, enjoying the good vibes of Saturday as always. Thank you very much for these beautiful words and the encouraging words from Vijay Paludu and Vashini. Thank you very much for being the sincere listeners every Saturday morning.

And without forgetting, as mentioned, as from 12th of September, mana Telugu vallu, visheshanga Swamivari bhaktulu starting vratam on the 12th of September. And ahwanistunnaru Mauritius Telugu Mahasabha. Kalasha sthapana jarugutundi at Chinna Tirupati Sri Venkateshwara Devalayam at Grand Rivière Northwest as from 10 a.m. And on Sunday 13th of September at 5 p.m. at the Swami Tyagaraja Kalyana Mandapam for the national celebration of Sri Venkateshwara Mandala Vrata Deeksha Mahotsavam. So get ready to enjoy the grace of Swami Varu in these 40 days and in our whole life, of course.

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